0: 11 blazes kept Canterbury fence crews busy last Saturday, many sparking from old burn piles. Individuals can be liable for a fine of up to $300,000. Community risk manager Dean Harker says they've chosen education this time.
1: We'll be visiting all the landowners and having a talk to them about sort of what happened and what precautions they could have taken.
0: Aussie supermodel Miranda Kerr and her husband have paid off nearly $1 billion worth of medical debt in America. Kerr and spouse Evan Spiegel, the co-founder and CEO of the company behind Snapchat, announced the news in partnership with a non-profit which aims to erase medical debt. Recent estimates place the total amount of medical debt in the United States at over $2 billion. Football updates brought to you by Hisense, and plenty riding on the result and how the ref handles the game between the All Whites and Belgium at the World Cup today. New Zealand midfielder Ryan Thomas says to expect some heavy tackles.
2: They're very determined, very, very aggressive, quite a big team as well, so very physical.
0: Kickoff at 3 o'clock this afternoon, and Dame Lydia Ko is just inside the cut at the Women's PGA Championship in Minnesota. Ko picked up 3 shots to sit tied 52nd and 1 over after the second round.
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6: A 31-minute drive to the city from Silverdale on the northern this afternoon. Heavy traffic, Rosedale and Constellation Drive. Looking good on the southern, 45 minutes from Bombay Hills to the CBD. Slow patches at Mount Wellington and Green Lane. If you're heading out to Westgate this afternoon, take you about 20 minutes from the city. Coming back through on the northwestern around 24, it's busy past the St Luke's turnoff. And a good run out to the airport, it's going to take you 25 minutes.
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4: Breeze weather with Harvey Norman. 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
7: Harvey Norman.
0: A mostly clear day for Auckland today with moderate southerlies and a high of 16, dropping down to 10 tonight. Tomorrow's mostly sunny with moderate southerlies and a high of 18 for Sunday, partly cloudy Monday.
4: The Breeze.
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0: 93.4 Auckland's Breeze with Hootie and the Blowfish. Only Want to Be With You from the album Cracked Rearview. Text me back, as songs often do, don't they, to a time and a place. My first radio station in the UK in a little town in Norfolk, which I loved. Hootie and the Blowfish here in the Breeze. Big arvo for the All Whites. It's do or die in the FIFA World Cup. They're playing Belgium. It's 3 p.m. kickoff our time. And I've got a feeling All Whites might do okay here because Belgium haven't really been at it and the All Whites haven't played bad. So it's possible that they could go through to the final 32. Now, honestly, it is. It is possible. Free to wear, which is always good. Dionne Warwick coming up, REM, and next it's Wham! Wake Me Up Before You Go-Go here at Auckland's Breeze.
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3: New Zealand loves a comeback. 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

0: 93.4, Auckland's Breeze. We're hosting some big sporting games today. It's the Super Rugby Opiki All-In Round at Navigation Homes Stadium. So all the teams playing in a doubleheader. There'll be plenty of noise there as Chiefs Manawa take on Hurricanes Pua. That's the Arvo game at 4:45 this afternoon. And Blues Women up against Matatu as the evening game, Navigation Homes Stadium. And also hosting the netball final tonight, the ANZ Premiership Grand Final at the Trusts Arena as Southern Steel take on Northern Mystics. That is 7 p.m. Coming up, we've got half an hour of non-stop music for you featuring Joan Armour Trading, a beautiful song by Aaron Neville. We've got ABBA in there and Alex Warren teaming up with Ella Henderson here at Auckland's Breeze.
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18: Good afternoon, I'm Gary Denver with the latest at 1. Several roads across the lower North Island are closed after the recent bout of bad weather. State Highway 2 in Wairarapa is completely shut between Lennies and Wingate Roads in Aupaki, with the northbound lane closed between Camp Road and the Tawhiraniko River Bridge. State Highway 53 remains closed at the Waihenga Bridge near Martinborough, and a southbound lane on State Highway 2 in Wellington is also closed between Petone and Nodanga. Fire and Emergency is asking landowners to check the weather before sparking up. It responded to nearly a dozen out-of-control blazes in Canterbury last weekend during a forecast of strong winds. Fens Community Risk Manager Dean Harker.
19: There were a number of fires that were previous burn piles that had been lit up to a month ago, but also there was a couple of incidents where the fires had been lit on Saturday.
18: The Venezuelan government says the death toll from a pair of devastating earthquakes is now just short of 1,000 people. With more than 50,000 still missing, the number of dead is expected to rise. Chinese authorities are yet to issue an official statement after an airplane appeared to hit Beijing's tallest building. Footage posted online shows debris raining down from the 528-metre skyscraper. In sport, the All Whites are up against it, needing to beat Belgium to make the next round of the World Cup. But midfielder Ryan Thomas isn't fazed, saying if they're at their best, they can give the world number 10 ranked team a run for their money.
20: I think we're just making sure we're trying to put a full 90 minutes together. And if we do that, we're quite confident we can give them a lot of problems.
18: Kickoff's in a couple of hours. Racing Bulls F1 team principal Alan Permane has dismissed recent rumours Liam Lawson's seat could be under threat. The Kiwis posted an encouraging ninth best time in practice for the Austrian Grand Prix.
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23: A beautiful day across Tamaki Makaurau and looking pretty good on our roads. 32-minute drive to the city from Silverdale on the Northland this afternoon. There is heavy traffic at Rosedale and Constellation Drive and it's busy approaching the bridge, but moving. On the southern, busy through Mount Wellington, about 23 minutes to the CBD from Sylvia Park. And if you're heading out to the airport this afternoon, taking around 25 minutes.
16: Advertise here or our stable of radio.

0: 93.4 Auckland's Breeze with Earth, Wind and Fire and Let's Groove. So this weekend, it's the big getaway at Auckland Airport. So lots of folk heading away before the school holidays begin. Go for it. And if you are heading away somewhere, bring me back a giant Toblerone from the airport, would you please? You know, one of those ones you see at the airport. I did see on my social media feed the other day, a Toblerone Jumbo, I think it was called. It was huge. It was about 2.5 feet long and weighed about 4.5 kg. I mean, yeah, don't bother getting me one of those. That's too big even for me. We've got Men Without Hats coming up. We've got Kelly Clarkson and Tina Turner next. What's Love Got to Do With It? Here at Auckland's Breeze.
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0: go with 93.4 Auckland's breeze. Big disparity in temperatures across the country today. We've got 16 here as the high today. Over in Tauranga, about 19 and maybe 17, 18 if you're up in Northland. But down in Queenstown, you'll be lucky to reach 7 this arvo. And it's going to be, as you might expect, very, very cold there overnight. Now, you're with Breeze Weekends with Budget Car Rentals. And if you text the word budget to 934, we'll put you in a draw to win $100 in cash. 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T's and C's apply. We've got half an hour of non-stop music after the update. Bruno Mars in there. We've got Culture Club and Starship to start us off with Nothing's Gonna Stop Us Now. Next at The Breeze.
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18: Good afternoon, I'm Gary Denver with the latest at 2. A warning to drug users to be careful after a string of suspected overdoses in the Wellington region. One person's dead, with at least three others taken to hospital after taking GHB or a similar drug. The Drug Foundation's Sarah Helm says there are several harm reduction measures people should take.
19: Be very careful around the amount you're taking. Don't consume other substances, particularly alcohol or other depressants, and do come in and get them checked if you possibly can.
18: State Highway 6 is closed after a serious crash near Queenstown. It happened just before midday on the Kawerau Bridge and involves three vehicles. Two people have serious injuries. The serious crash unit's been called and motorists are advised to use another route. The ceasefire between Iran and the United States hangs in the balance after both sides traded strikes today. America first hit Iranian sites in retaliation for an alleged attack on a civilian ship near the Strait of Hormuz. Iran has since said it hit unspecified US Army locations in the region. And temperatures continue to soar in Europe. Germany's now recorded a record high provisional reading of 41 degrees. France and the UK have previously baked under the searing sun. In sport, All Whites midfielder Ryan Thomas is happy with the underdog tag in their must-win World Cup clash with Belgium. He says the world number 10 ranked team haven't produced the goods in the tournament.

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2: Things moving freely on our northern this afternoon. Silverdale to CBD taking 28 minutes. Clear run on the southwestern out to the airport taking 25. On our southern Bombos to CBD, clear coming up over the hills and through South Auckland. It does get busy once you reach Mount Wellington. Heavy traffic there past Sylvia Park. It stays busy right through to Market Road, 15 minutes from there to the CBD.
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0: Breeze weather with Harvey Norman. Great deals on big brand clothes dryers.
3: Harvey Norman.
4: Mostly sunny for Auckland through the afternoon, with moderate southerly as well. The day's high of 17 drops to 10 overnight tonight, and then mainly sunny tomorrow.
0: The Breeze.
5: Hi, Rich here with half an hour of non-stop music for you featuring the band who are playing Kere Te Kanawa Theatre next February. That's the Human League. Plus, we've got Bruno Mars in there and Starship first up. Nothing's going to stop us now.

0: 93.4 Auckland's Breeze Boys Own Picture of You. They treated their fans to a one-off gig at Emirates Stadium London earlier this month. A real treat for the fans. Now, are you familiar with grocery store tourism? It's one of this year's top travel trends. So people who are, say, thinking of coming to New Zealand, for example, will obviously check out the cool places to visit. They'll also be very keen to find some exotic snacks that they can post about online. One of the top searches in this area is Cadbury's Perky Nana. Yeah, of course, a Kiwi staple originated here. A confession time, I've never actually tried one, but I might do now. People can't wait to get their hands on a Perky Nana. They're not coming to New Zealand specifically for the Perky Nana, but the power of the online world, it could end up that way. Billy Ocean's coming up. Tom Petty and Cyndi Lauper next. Time after time here at The Breeze.
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0: 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Now, Thursday is going to be great because we are counting down your favourite movie songs with the Breeze Blockbuster 50 Countdown. I've been having a think about my favourite movie song. 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That's got to be up there, surely. 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Coming up, half an hour of non-stop music featuring Miles Smith. We've got Phil Collins and a terrific song by Debbie Harry, I Want That Man. Next at The Breeze.
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23: Good afternoon, I'm Gary Denver with the latest at 3.
0: People are being urged to get their drugs checked after a fatal overdose in Wellington. At least three others were taken to hospital after taking what police say may have been GHB. The Drug Foundation's Sarah Helm.
13: Between January and March, 46% of the G-type substances coming into our clinics weren't what the person thought it was. Most often it was one of the other G-type substances.
0: There's a warning to avoid using State Highway 6 near Queenstown. The road is expected to be closed for several hours after a serious crash involving three vehicles on Kawerau Bridge. It happened just before midday and two people have been seriously injured. An alternative route is available via Wanaka and Lumsden, but adds around an hour to the journey time. The serious crash unit's investigating. Jono Riddler has been recognised by Forest and Bird. The endurance athlete recently swam almost 1,400 kilometres along the east coast of the North Island to call for a ban on bottom trawling. He's now received the Te Tohu Kotuku Award from Forest and Bird. And there's another case of bird flu in Australia. It's been detected in a migratory bird on the southern coast of Western Australia. It's the fifth case in the country to date. In sport, the All Whites are enjoying the big underdog support from the local crowd in Vancouver. Their must-win FIFA World Cup clash against Belgium is just about to kick off. And Rugby League with Machinery House, a tough ask for the Warriors in Brisbane to meet the fourth-place Dolphins. Coach Andrew Webster saying the team morale's not down despite their injury toll, which has taken prop Jackson Ford out of the match.
20: I'm just really proud that our young guys are reliable and ready to go. And then they get opportunities and they prove themselves, and that's what makes us who we are at the moment.
0: Kickoffs at 5.
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26: On the Northern, it's taking 28 minutes from Silverdale to the CBD, busy in building at Constellation Drive. On the Southern Bombays to CBD, a 45-minute trip, slow patches past Sylvia Park onto Ellerslie. Clear run out to Westgate, taking 18 minutes, and also looking good heading out to the airport with a 25-minute run. South Eastern from Beachlands, 46 minutes to the CBD.
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24: Breeze weather with Harvey Norman. 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
27: Harvey Norman.
0: Mostly sunny for Auckland through the afternoon, with moderate southerly as well. The day's high of 17 drops to 10 overnight tonight, and then mainly sunny tomorrow.
24: The Breeze.
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0: 93.4 Auckland's Breeze with a real weekend favourite from Tony Basil and Mickey. So Matariki Sound and Lights are now up and running in Taikutai Square. 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

0: 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Now, we are stoked that Simple Minds are coming to New Zealand with the Breeze on the V Tour. They are celebrating five decades of music, and they've got a special guest, Gary Newman, here in my car. You can see them Spark Arena, Feb 25th next year, or you can head down to Wellington and Christchurch to see them as well. Tickets are on sale now, and we have your chance to win $500 spending money and a double pass to the concert of your choice if you head to breeze.rover.nz. Coming up, half an hour of non-stop music featuring Harry Styles, Irene Cara, and first up is John Farnham next at Auckland's Breeze.
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18: Good afternoon, I'm Gary Denver with the latest at 4. Police in Wellington are investigating after a string of suspected GHB overdoses left one person dead and several more in hospital. The Drug Foundation's Sarah Helm explains there are a number of depressants which exist under the broader G category.
19: It can be very hard to tell which one of those you actually have, and they all vary in potency. Moreover, they're quite potent to begin with, and so they're relatively easy to overdose on.
18: The freight industry is unimpressed with changes being made by the government. Moves such as removing permit requirements for some high-productivity motor vehicles will take effect in August. But Transporting New Zealand's Dom Kalassi says they should have gone a lot further.
20: It's pretty immaterial. We would have liked to see the government move faster and provide more regulatory relief so we could deliver better productivity gains.
18: State Highway 6 has reopened between Queenstown and Cromwell. It was closed just before midday after a serious three-vehicle crash on the Kawerau Bridge. Two people received serious injuries. A temporary 50k speed limit is in place and motorists are asked to travel with care. A tough first half for the All Whites in their do-or-die World Cup clash in Vancouver, with Belgium making all the running. Arsenal's Leandro Trossard giving the Belgians a 1-0 lead a short time ago, closing in on half-time. In the other Group G match, Egypt and Iran level at one apiece. Netball with Kogan Mobile. The Northern Mystics hunting their fourth title in a row in netball's showpiece ANZ Premiership final tonight. They're taking on the Southern Steel, who have championship-winning pedigree of their own, but not since 2018.
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22: Free-flowing on our northern, taking 27 minutes from Silverdale to the CBD. It's clear through Constellation Drive. It is busy approaching the bridge, but moving and looking glorious across the harbour. On the southern, busy at Mount Wellington, and that continues through to Market Road, 22 minutes from Sylvia Park to the city. And free-flowing out to the airport, taking 26 minutes.
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23: Breeze weather with Harvey Norman. 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
24: Harvey Norman.
18: Mostly sunny for Auckland through the afternoon, with moderate southerly as well. The day's high of 17 drops to 10 overnight tonight, and then mainly sunny tomorrow.
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0: Hi, Rich here with a song by the Communards that you will sing along to. It's on very soon as part of half an hour of non-stop music that also features Harry Styles, Irene Cara, and first up, John Farnham.

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The Breeze Blockbuster 50 Countdown counts down the top 50 movie tunes of all time, as voted by you with Rialto View. 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

0: 93.4 Auckland's Breeze with Alicia Bridges. I love the nightlife. So with IKEA taking off big time here, Kmart is understood to be pondering a furniture-only shop here in New Zealand. They've opened up a K-Home in Melbourne, which is smaller than a full-size Kmart. It's been described as a mini IKEA. And they say they've got room for 50 K-Homes across Australia and New Zealand if this Australian trial goes well. So bring it on. Just what I need. More flat pack furniture. Yeah. Gotta love the flat pack. Assembly takes approximately 20 minutes, it says. 2 hours later. I still can't find that screw. Where is it? It's not here. Pat Benatar's coming up. Roxette and Don Henley, the Boys of Summer, next here at Auckland's Breeze.
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0: 93.4, Auckland's Breeze. So the big pre-school holidays getaway has begun. A lot of traffic at Auckland Airport this weekend as, folks try and get some winter sun. The Gold Coast, hugely popular, as is Rarotonga as well. The madness begins a week after next. Yeah, school halls. It's only 2 weeks. Come on. It's not that bad. It's just 2 weeks. ABBA coming up with Dancing Queen. Alex Warren with Ordinary. That's a good song. It's all part of half an hour of non-stop music for you after the update, which starts off with Tina Turner, Simply the Best. Next here at The Breeze.
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5: The Nick Scali half-yearly clearance has been extended with everything reduced across the entire Nick Scali range. Everything is reduced during the half-yearly clearance. Extended till Sunday at Nick Scali, Wado Park, Mount Wellington and St. Luke's.
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23: Good evening, I'm Gary Denver with the latest at 5. Venezuela has been given another shake just 2 days after a couple of devastating earthquakes hammered the country. The latest 4.9 magnitude quake comes as rescue efforts continue, with tens of thousands of people still missing. More than 900 people are so far confirmed to have died, but that number is expected to increase dramatically. The cleanup continues around the lower North Island after a bout of heavy weather. Infrastructure's taken a hammering, including a bridge washed out in South Wairarapa, which has isolated some communities. The local council is warning residents to stay off the road, with slips and waterlogged conditions making for hazardous conditions. There's disappointment over impending changes to the rules around heavy vehicles. Regulation Minister David Seymour insists they'll help improve productivity and remove barriers to investment when they take effect in August. But Transporting New Zealand CEO Dom Kalassi disagrees.
0: What we needed was to be able to move more with our vehicles. That is the only way to improve what you do for the fuel you burn.
23: In sport, the All Whites are heading for an early plane home from the World Cup, down 3-1 to Belgium, closing in on full time. The Belgians on track to top Group G ahead of Egypt on goal difference. The Egyptians heading to a 1-1 draw with Iran. Rugby with Shift 4, it's the battle of the unbeaten teams, with the Blues women meeting Matatu tonight in Super Rugby Aupiki. The Chiefs at Manawa and Hurricanes Poa just underway in their match. And the Warriors are celebrating the 100th match for veteran Dallin Watene-Zelezniak against the Dolphins, kicking off about now.
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16: Breeze weather with Harvey Norman. 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
19: Harvey Norman.
23: Mostly sunny for Auckland through the afternoon, with moderate southerly as well. The day's high of 17 drops to 10 overnight tonight, and then mainly sunny tomorrow.
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24: Hi, Rich here with the Mockers coming up. Forever Tuesday morning, ABBA. Dancing Queen, also music by Alex Warren, George Michael and Tina Turner. First up, as we get into half an hour of non-stop music here.

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1: They say the holy water's watered down, and this town's lost its faith. 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

0: 93.4 Auckland's Breeze with Huey Lewis and the News. Contender for Song of the Day, that one. That's so good. Do You Believe in Love? We've got Super Rugby Opiki, the all-in round today at Navigation Home Stadium. And tonight, Blues Women taking on Matatu at 7:05. And the grand final of the netball as well at Trusts Arena. ANZ Premiership comes to a conclusion. Southern Steel taking on Northern Mystics. That's going to be good. And the cricket, 10 p.m. our time, third test, England against New Zealand from Trent Bridge, which is nicely poised at the moment. Looking forward to that later. Brian Adams coming up, UB40, and next, Richard Marx with a sensational song. I love it. Hazard, next here at The Breeze.
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1: 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The 80s. The 90s. 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The songs we all love play on The Breeze.

0: 93.4 Auckland's Breeze. You can listen to us via the Rover app. If you haven't got it already, text the word listen to 934. Grab it. It's completely free. We've got some terrific music streams on there and some brilliant podcasts as well. I like the Breeze Relax to just kind of kick back to. Does exactly what it says on the tin. Just chill out to, you know, a bit of Chicago, some Ronan, some Adele, that sort of thing. Text listen to 934. If you haven't got it already, grab the Rover app. We're going to ease you into Saturday night with Phil Collins coming up, Eurythmics, and Sir Dave Dobbin after the update here at The Breeze.
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2: The Nick Scali half-yearly clearance has been extended with everything reduced across the entire Nick Scali range. Everything is reduced during the half-yearly clearance. Extended till Sunday at Nick Scali, Wado Park, Mount Wellington and St. Luke's.
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12: Good evening, I'm Gary Denver with the latest at 6. Power is still out for hundreds of customers in the lower North Island after the spell of heavy weather. PowerCo's outages map shows nearly 1,500 properties are affected. The company says its crews are working into the evening, but those currently without electricity should prepare to be without it overnight. The freight industry wants to see more action from the government to tackle fuel price uncertainty. They're not impressed with various tweaks to the regulations announced yesterday, including permit requirements. Transporting New Zealand CEO Dom Kalassi says current conditions require stronger solutions.
13: I've never seen more uncertain times, and we've never experienced the levels of volatility. So what we'd want from government is to help us be more productive so we can provide better service.
12: The UK has broken the record for its hottest ever day in June for the third time in 72 hours. It's reached 37.3 degrees in Suffolk, more than half a degree up on yesterday's new record of 36.7 in Somerset. A day earlier, a new benchmark of 36.1 was set in Hampshire. In sport, the All Whites are on their way home after a 5-1 World Cup humbling from Belgium. A memorable personal tournament for Eli Just, though, finding the net again today to take his tally to 3. The Warriors are in a tight NRL battle with the Dolphins, trailing 14-12, closing in on half-time. In Super Rugby Opiki, the Hurricanes Poa leading the Chiefs Manawa 17-14 at the break, and the Blues women take on Matatu in the Battle of the Unbeaten Teams at 7:05. And Centre Pass and Netball's ANZ Premiership Grand Final is in an hour, the Mystics taking on the Southern Steel.
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16: Harvey Norman.
12: Mostly sunny for Auckland through the afternoon, with moderate southerly as well. The day's high of 17 drops to 10 overnight tonight, and then mainly sunny tomorrow.

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1: On a warm summer's evening, on a train bound for nowhere, I met up with a gambler. 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
14: Morning, I'm KM Adams with the latest at 6. The southern Wairarapa district is bracing for the third severe weather event in 8 weeks. Tūranganui River Bridge is expected to be out of action for some time, leaving southern communities cut off. It's another anxious wait for weather-weary residents, although Mayor Fran Wild is not fearful.
15: They'll be all right for a day or so because they're very resilient people and they're used to this, but it does interrupt their lives.
14: Desperate Venezuelans and rescue teams are still working to find survivors from twin earthquakes in day three since the disaster. The death toll has risen above 900 and foreign crews and aid are only now beginning to reach devastated areas. A Texas education panel has approved plans to make Bible stories mandatory for all 5 million public school students in the Republican state. The plan won't come into effect in the state until 2030, but has sparked concerns about separation of church and state. Three lotto players in Auckland and Hamilton are sharing $1 million after last night's draw. Powerball wasn't struck and has rolled over to Wednesday night, where the jackpot will be $17 million. The Warriors have been beaten in a high-quality NRL Round 17 clash with the Dolphins 26-24 in Brisbane. Coach Andrew Webster.
16: Yeah, I think the scoreline was a true reflection of the game. With 4 minutes to go, I thought we deserved to be in front because we fought so hard to get it back.
14: The Mystics have won netball's premiership with a 56-46 victory over the Steel in Auckland, and Liam Lawson has qualified ninth for tomorrow morning's Formula One Austrian Grand Prix.
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13: Breeze weather with Harvey Norman.
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6: Harvey Norman.
14: A mostly clear and fine day for Auckland today with moderate southerlies, a high of 18, dropping down to 10 tonight. Tomorrow's partly cloudy, moderate southerlies, a high of 16 for Monday, mostly sunny Tuesday.
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18: Good morning, you're here with Jerry, and the first thing I'm going to do is potentially make a mistake. I'm almost certain, I'm 99.99999% sure, it's Cicada, John Cicada, up next in the music. Kicking it off, how we mean to go on.

0: Three Little Birds on the Breeze. 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Three little birds in that song. It's brilliant, isn't it? You know what I do love, actually? Little Birdie told me. Three little birds, a little birdie told me. You know when you're kind of saying to someone, oh, I know, a little birdie told me. What else is there? Caught wind of something. 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That needs to be changed. Don't like that one. Word on the street. The word on the street is, yeah, I like that one. 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It's kind of spy-esque, that one, isn't it? Oh, a fly on the wall. But I mean, the best one comes from... Oh, heard it on the grapevine. If you ever need to say to someone you know something, you heard it on the grapevine. And you heard it on the grapevine here that we're going to be playing Shania Twain, Billy Ocean, Pet Shop Boys up next.
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0: Elton John, Nikita. I've seen him perform that live, actually. I bought tickets to an Elton John gig, saved up. Oh, it cost way too much. I don't care what anyone says. Gigs cost too much. I know, but they do. And I saw Elton John with a couple of friends, and we bought tickets, saved up, bought the tickets, and then COVID hit yesteryear, obviously, and they delayed the gig, not one, not two, but about 5 years. So we held on to these tickets almost accidentally for 5 years and finally saw Elton John at the O2 in London. It was worth it, I suppose. I've got the memories, don't I? And I can tell you, it's not just the O2 in London that's good. United Center in Chicago, Avicii Arena in Stockholm. These are all on a list called the Arena Star 2026 list by IQ magazine. And guess who else is there? The stadium called Spark Arena here in New Zealand. How good's that? An internationally top 20 renowned stadium in this country. That's why we get the artists coming through now. It's just annoying when you have to fly around the country to go and see a gig, isn't it? It finally comes to your country that you're in and you still have to make a move. Anyway, what am I talking about? We got Hall & Oates on the way. You can stay right there. We got the music coming to you. Cyril's there, Joshua Caddison, Phil Collins on The Breeze.
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2: The Nick Scali half-yearly clearance has been extended with everything reduced across the entire Nick Scali range. Everything is reduced during the half-yearly clearance. Extended till Sunday at Nick Scali, Wado Park, Mount Wellington and St Luke's.
3: Joan from next door's always had a green thumb. Well, yellow when it comes to lemons. And she's as good at sharing them as she is at growing them. Which is how GNT Friday started. 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

0: My name is Jerry. You're listening to great music here on The Breeze, obviously. If you want me to know your name, text me, 934. I mean, go on then, just text me your name. I'd love to hear it, love to read it, love to say it. What I've got coming up in the next hour in the way of music after your news is that big, huge, and it was mega, a song from the film City of Angels. Where did the time go? The film came out in 1998, City of Angels, with Nicolas Cage and Meg Ryan. Do you remember it? Does the song ring a bell? You'll certainly remember it when you hear it after seven.
1: Your local breakfast. Robert and Jeanette.
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4: The Nick Scali half-yearly clearance has been extended with everything reduced across the entire Nick Scali range. Everything is reduced during the half-yearly clearance. Extended till Sunday at Nick Scali, Wado Park, Mount Wellington and St. Luke's.
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14: Kia ora, I'm Kay Yam Adams with the latest at 7. The disruption is being felt well beyond damaged roads for the southern Wairarapa district. Local industries have taken a hit following another severe weather event to the lower North Island. Mayor Fran Wilde says the upcoming tourist events are now under a cloud.
15: It's very disruptive for business, the farmers, the commercial fishers, the tourists, and we've got a big tourist event starting in South Wairarapa this weekend.
14: An Australian man has been arrested for murder in Thailand after a teenage girl's body was found in a suitcase. 45-year-old Peter Carman was reportedly taken into custody at a Bangkok airport while trying to board a flight back to Perth. CCTV footage allegedly shows him walking hand in hand with the murdered 17-year-old shortly before her body was found. The official death toll from the Venezuela earthquakes has passed 1,400. The government says more than 3,000 families are currently living in shelters, with 430 aftershocks recorded. A sweltering heatwave in Europe is making its way eastwards, having brought scorching conditions to places like the UK. New record highs have now been set in Germany and Switzerland. It's expected to move towards Eastern Europe and the Balkans before slowly dissipating next week. The Warriors have been beaten 26-24 by the Dolphins in round 17 of the NRL in Brisbane. Captain Mitch Barnett.
16: Unfortunate that we're not celebrating in there, but like I said at the end, we deserve to be in front and then we deserve to be behind.
14: And the Black Caps are 120 for 3, a lead of 204 runs at the end of the third day of the third test against England. The home side were out for 354, 84 runs short of the New Zealand first innings.
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19: Harvey Norman.
14: A mostly clear and fine day for Auckland today with moderate southerlies, a high of 18, dropping down to 10 tonight. Tomorrow's partly cloudy, moderate southerlies, a high of 16 for Monday, mostly sunny Tuesday.
18: The Breeze.
0: I gave you all of the news to think of it. It's a film with Nicolas Cage and Meg Ryan called City of Angels from 1998. But what was the song from it? It's this song. Up next, Goo Goo Dolls, Iris.

0: wondering, and you've never heard this fact before, but I'm going to hit you with it. They are called Johnny Hates Jazz because someone they know called Johnny, fill in the rest, does not like jazz. Johnny is the brother-in-law of two of the band members, Clark Datchler, Mike Nakito, and they decided when they heard the expression Johnny Hates Jazz to use it for their band. There you go. Not as exciting as you thought. Crowded House on the way. ABBA, Hootie and the Blowfish. And we've got Tina Turner. Those names all make sense, don't they?
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0: Oh, Tina. Tina, you Turner. Tina Turner, private dancer. I don't think I'm supposed to do this, but I'm just going to do it. The song's finished, so I'm going to take you back all the way to the start of the same song. 3 minutes, 53 seconds ago, you would have heard this. Tina Turner. Now, the thing is, that song specifically, Private Dancer by Tina Turner, has been causing all sorts of drama in the Breeze office because people have been saying, oh, have you heard the Tina Turner song that goes... And they joke about her getting into a spa pool. And then the wrong song played, and then everyone was trying to find out which song it was from Tina Turner that says... And now you know. The spa pool song from Tina Turner is Private Dancer that you've just heard now on The Breeze. In a little while, we've got Michael Jackson, Adele, Survivor and Bryan Adams.
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It's The Breeze.

0: That's it from me. I'm going to get out of here. Watch some football today. Whatever you're up to today, I hope it's fantastic. We've got House of Wellness in just a little while on the other side of the news. Stick around for that one, especially if you want to feel well. And if you've called the show or text the show this morning, thank you so much for your company and for being involved. Or if you've just listened, cheers very much. We've had a laugh, haven't we? We've had a laugh. Now, go and feel a little bit more well with the House of Wellness next.
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4: The Nick Scali half-yearly clearance has been extended with everything reduced across the entire Nick Scali range. Everything is reduced during the half-yearly clearance. Extended till Sunday at Nick Scali, Wado Park, Mount Wellington and St. Luke's.
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12: Good morning, I'm KM Adams with the latest at 8. Just short of 900 properties remain without power across the central and lower North Island. Lines company Powerco has said high winds have complicated things for their crews. Most of the outages are in the Taranaki region, with some also in places such as Whanganui and Morrisville. An Australian man could face the death penalty in Thailand after being charged with the murder of a teenage girl. 45-year-old Peter Carman was taken into custody after his alleged victim's body was found in a suitcase. CCTV footage shows him walking hand in hand with the 17-year-old, who he claims was attempting to rob him. He's also been charged with abducting a minor for indecent purposes. The southern Wairarapa Upper District is in the flood firing line following wild weather battering much of central New Zealand. Mayor Dame Fran Wild says every weather event stretches ratepayer dollars, which they can't afford. It appears some whitebait are genetically pre-programmed to survive being landlocked. Otago Uni research found the fish that wind up in lakes breed faster and at a different time to those which go to sea. Professor Jonathan Waters says understanding the biological difference is important.
13: Whitebait are certainly declining now in lots of places. They're in trouble and they're seen as threatened. So we have to start thinking about how we can restore those.
12: To rugby league with Machinery House, and the Warriors have lost their NRL top four clash with the Dolphins 26-24 in Brisbane. In a must-win clash, the White Ferns have set England 164 to win in their T20 World Cup cricket game in London. The Black Caps are 204 runs ahead of England. That's after the third day of the third test against England. And in case you missed it, the All Whites were beaten 5-1 by Belgium to end their Football World Cup.
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15: Harvey Norman.
12: A mostly clear and fine day for Auckland today with moderate southerlies, a high of 18, dropping down to 10 tonight. Tomorrow's partly cloudy, moderate southerlies, a high of 16 for Monday, mostly sunny Tuesday.
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19: Good morning, welcome to the House of Wellness. Oh, she's another great show. The House of Wellness magazine cover star Rhea Vandevis joins us. She plays Harper on Shortland Street. Grant Schofield, who is the Professor of Public Health at AUT, has a new book out called Choose Your Heart. We'll find out more and we'll also give you a copy. What is going on with Arvine, the skin care specialist in France? They've got a resort and a purpose-built hotel. What can they do for you? We find out from someone who's just arrived back. We've also got the editor of the House of Wellness magazine, Vanessa Marshall, and resident pharmacist Piara is in. And thanks to Chemist Warehouse, the House of Fragrance, three fragrance gift sets to give away. It's the House of Wellness on The Breeze. Good morning.

0: It's the House of Wellness on The Breeze. Great to have your company this Sunday morning. And what a way to start the show. Let's find out what is in the latest edition of the House of Wellness magazine. And editor Vanessa Marshall joins us. Good morning.
1: Good morning, Mike.
0: Do you like winter months or are you more a summer girl?
1: Oh, I do like wearing jumpers.
0: Okay, there you go.
1: Yeah, that's one good thing that I like, getting the knitwear out of the cupboard.
0: Yes, cozy. And I like reading stuff over the winter periods. You know, cup of coffee, cup of tea, get out a magazine. The House of Wellness is one you need to get out. What is in it, this issue? What tickled your fancy, so to speak?
1: Well, it is the winter issue, and we have the wonderful Rhea Vandevis on our cover, looking cosy and in a lovely jumper.
0: Yes, Harper from Shortland Street, if you're trying to place the name. That's what she's probably most famous for, isn't it?
1: I'd say so, and she was recently on Celebrity Treasure Island.
0: Yeah. And it was a very emotional journey for her, that show,
1: I think. It was. She almost got through to the final. But you can read all about what she says about it in the magazine.
0: Quite an interesting life she's had, isn't it? I mean, she opens up a lot in your chat.
1: She really does. She was, you know, she had a long fertility battle getting her boy Ted into the world. And then she went back to work and she had burnout as well. And she also went into perimenopause a little bit early, which she talks about.
0: Yes, these are all good questions because she's on the show soon, so I'm writing these down. Burnout, perimenopause. Thank you, Vanessa. So a lot of this covered in the article, which you can read.
1: Yeah, absolutely. And she for her actual wellness, she does a lot of DIY. She's amazing. She's renovated her house. She's putting a swimming pool in. She does that to keep her mind active and to stay fit. She's very, very inspiring.
0: Yeah, no, fascinating. Okay, that is the main article in the House of Wellness because she is on the cover, but it is jam-packed, this issue, isn't it?
1: Oh, it is. And one of the things, speaking of winter and speaking of wellness, is a lot of our, one of the people we speak to, Irene van Dyk for one, Lisa Carrington as well, and Nikki Styris, they're all sort of telling us how to stay fit while it's cold.
0: Oh, we've got some big hitters in there, haven't
1: we? We do.
0: Wow.
1: And they kind of all say similar things, like don't give up. Lisa Carrington says put your exercise gear before the bed, or get it ready, for example, so you don't have to think about it the next morning, you just put it on. Wish I could do that.
0: I know, I wish I had some exercise gear.
1: Yeah, but I mean, I think it's more important than ever that you just don't stop.
0: Right.
1: That, you know, all that good work you do in summer, you just keep going.
0: And they're quite inspiring females, these three, aren't they?
1: Yeah,
0: you know,
1: absolutely. I mean, Dan Carter, he's in there too.
0: Oh, yes, he's inspiring.
1: He gives us his tips as well. So we've got kind of everything you can think of about staying well in winter. Mm. And we've got a really interesting article also about how stress, believe it or not, is not as bad for you as we may have thought.
0: Okay.
1: We need a little bit of it, to get us up and going and to give us that little edge. So,

0: have a whole section dedicated as well if you want to do it digitally. So thank you so much, Vanessa.
1: Thanks, Mike.
0: Absolute pleasure. It is the House of Wellness. Coming up, as we mentioned, Rhea Vandervis joins us. Also, Professor Grant Schofield, not too far away. It is the House of Wellness on The Breeze. No!

0: It's the Health and Wellness on the Breeze. So good to have your company. And joining us now, Professor Grant Schofield. How are you?
1: Good. It's been a while since I've been in the Breeze on the Wellness Show, but it's good to be back.
0: I know, and I'm pleased that you are back, because Choose Your Heart is your latest book. It explores how deliberate lifestyle choices, nutrition, movement, sleep, stress management, and mental resilience shape long-term health outcomes. So what inspired you to write Choose Your Heart?
1: Oh, look, I think I spent my whole life in public health, which is, yeah, I don't criticise it too much, but it's a bit namby-pamby. Just everything will be easy. Just make some more changes and you'll be healthy. And in fact, there's a single idea in biology that the only way you improve as a specimen of the species is engaging in something that's a little bit stressful. Your body adapts and builds itself stronger. And I think people know that through exercise, right? Like you go and do something, it's a little bit hard, but it's within the envelope and you keep improving, have a good night's sleep, get the resources. There's a biological term for that, which no one knows about, called hormesis, which is how you remain well, basically.
0: Mm-hmm.
1: But that's not in the world at all. We've sort of shied away from describing the fact that, you know, there's a few paths in lives and all of them are hard. So you can put the work in up front, and you're going to have more control, more resources, you're going to have better health, or you can not put the work in up front and someone else is going to do hard to you. And that's sort of where the inspiration of Choose Your Heart comes from.
0: I love that, because I even love that term namby-pamby, because I totally agree. I think, you know, I hate to say it, but sometimes I feel like everyone's got an excuse.
1: Yeah.
0: If you know what I mean? Is that what you mean when you say namby-pamby?
1: Well, I think there's... And it's sort of a little bit true, but these little small changes, just, you know, eat another couple of bits of veggies, or, you know, just go for a short walk. Yeah, you know, those can help. But like, if you actually want to be well, and especially as you age, that, you know, I think most people, I don't know if people fantasize about this, but you know, how it's all going to end. You know, hopefully what happens is your health span, your years of healthy life matches your lifespan, how long you're actually alive. Like those are both coming to an end at some point. I think most people know that.
0: Mm.
1: But if you want to have health through your whole life, then you're going to have to, on a daily basis, engage in doing some hard stuff. Now, the question is, you're not obviously going back to your Paleolithic roots and you're living out of a cave and surviving by fishing in a campfire. That's probably not going to happen. So how do you navigate those things in the actual real world?
0: Because we often choose comfort, don't we?
1: Well, we're designed to choose comfort, because for the most of human history, we've been struggling to get enough food. We've needed a physical rest from getting that food, you know, minimizing danger and maximizing rewards, the human condition. And the trouble with that, like, this is that the human condition as it exists for us, same as our Paleolithic ancestors, is a utter mismatch from the world we've designed, right? So you can just doom scroll, you can Netflix, you can Uber Eats or DoorDash it, you can eat ultra-processed cheap food coming out your ears, there's no effort to get it whatsoever. How's that going to end?
0: It's the House of Wellness on the Breeze with Professor Grant Schofield. How does this book actually help you? And do you want to win a copy? It's all coming up. This is Kenny Loggins. And Danger Zone, a song you can vote for, and our Blockbuster 50. It is coming Thursday on The Breeze.

0: It's Natalie Imbruglia and Torn. Sunday morning, it is The Breeze with Mike. This is the House of Wellness. So good to have your company. Chemist Warehouse, your house of fragrance. We've got three fragrance gift packs to give away. That'll be worth winning. So stick around. We'll give you more details. Right now, though, let's get back to Professor Grant Schofield. He's written a book called Choose Your Heart. How does this book, Professor Grant, change our perceptions?
1: Well, it's actually pretty easy to re-regulate that dopamine system.
0: Okay.
1: And you just reverse the easy and hard part. So you put the hard part first. And this is why exercise and actually really interesting temperature, either getting hot with a sauna or a hot bath or a spa or getting cold, jumping into cold water, puts when you put the hard first, you want to stop doing that. And when you stop doing that, your dopamine goes up, but in a very different pattern. It resets it in a way that it lasts for hours, but without being too high. So you feel, a great example, you get in freezing cold water, which I know no one likes doing.
0: Yes.
1: And it is unpleasant. But when you have that brief exposure to that and you jump out and you start warming up, your body and your brain's like, thank God that I'm out of that. And it produces this warm feeling of goodness that lasts for hours now. So there's easy dopamine for all of the, you know, junk food and the alcohol and the social media that I described, and there's hard dopamine from some discomfort first, and it makes an extraordinary difference to how you feel, and we've lost sight of that. And you know, in many ways I'd say the easiest hard thing to do is getting too hot, and I love sauna for that. And if you haven't got a sauna, you can just use a really hot bath, and you know, just when you get to that thing, I just can't stand this heat anymore, is just the perfect envelope for doing enough hard to, you know, control that reward system, but also just drive all the physiology around hormesis and feeling better.
0: I love this. Okay, I can see why you've written this book. What, apart from buying the book, of course, which is out now, Choose Your Heart, and we're going to give you the copy, going to give you a chance to win a copy. What's one thing people can do right now that are listening to the House of Wellness to help on their pathway to choosing their heart?
1: So I'm really taken by a concept that I've ripped off Japanese Shinto, which is a sort of religion philosophy in Japan, and they describe a thing called a misogi. So the misogi is a single big thing you choose to do that year that puts you way out of your comfort zone, and they talk about, you know, cleansing the spirit and the mind and all that. That's fine, but you know, I actually think you know, the problem for most people is not aiming too high and missing; it's aiming too low and hitting. So you know that.
0: Wow.
1: The misogi. So I've actually put a little free challenge up on, if you go to profgrantschofield.com, follow the book links through, you'll see that you can just declare your misogi, and it asks you three questions.
0: Yes.
1: And if you pass that those three questions, then you know, you just pop up what you're going to do, and who you're going to do it with. And I've got all sorts of people. Someone's, you know, learning Samoan, and someone's swimming, believe it or not, Lake Taupo four times.
0: Oh, wow.
1: So there's some variation in... yeah, that's you want to be well. I think one of the paths to actually not aim low, but aim a bit higher and challenge yourself. And there's some, in my opinion, there's some joy in that.
0: Oh, all right, I love that. Okay, go and find your misogi.
1: Yeah,
0: I guess that's where we're going to leave that. Professor Grant Schofield, thank you so much. Choose Your Heart is available in all good bookstores and, of course, through your website, profgrantschofield.com. Easy as that. Thank you so much.
1: Brilliant. Choose your heart.
0: Okay, how would you like to win a copy? All you need to do is use the keyword heart and leave a gap. Give us your name. Send that off to 934. You are in the draw. That is the keyword heart, H-A-R-D. We'll announce the winners at the end of the show. Well, coming up next, our resident pharmacist, Piara, is in to talk about what a pharmacist can really do for you and your health beyond giving you prescriptions, as the House of Wellness continues on The Breeze.
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0: It's Lionel Richie all night long. And it's quarter tonight. It's the House of Wellness on the Breeze. Hope you're having a good Sunday morning. We're certainly having a good time here, especially when Piara, resident pharmacist, pops in. How are you, Piara?
1: I'm good. How are you?
0: Looking nice and fresh.
1: Oh, thank
0: this
1: you.
0: Morning, eh?
1: Thank you.
0: Early night last night, clearly.
1: Definitely.
0: Okay, good on you. Well, it's the House of Wellness. That's what we've got to do. We've got to be well for you. Look, we're going to talk pharmacists at, Chemist Warehouse or I guess pharmacists in general. You know, whilst I've done the show, I've learnt that Chemist Warehouse have a really fantastic approach to sort of a holistic look at people's health and well-being. You know, things like the show, things like the services, the van that you guys have that goes around, the wellness van. So you're really trying to, I guess, take care in a bigger way. Let's talk about what more a pharmacist can do for you at a place like Chemist Warehouse to better your health and wellness. So when most people think of a pharmacist, they think just dispensing medicines. What are some of the other ways pharmacists can help support our health and well-being?
1: Yeah, I think that is one of the biggest misconceptions. Dispensing is definitely a massive part of what we do, but not the only part. So pharmacists are also medicine experts. So we can help people use their medicine safely and effectively, explain side effects, check for interactions and make sure the treatments are appropriate. We're also often the first healthcare professional point of contact, so we can help assess symptoms and illnesses, see if something can be managed at home or if they need to go see their GP. But we also do vaccinations, blood pressure checks, and we can prescribe certain medications where appropriate without a prescription as well.
0: Okay, because I noticed too, you know, the health system at the moment quite clogged up, especially in hospitals.
1: Yeah.
0: And you know, I guess sometimes it's hard to find a doctor's appointment, so to find out what you need to do next, a pharmacist is a good point.
1: Yeah, definitely.
0: Of call,
1: we are that
0: it?
1: Most accessible healthcare professional. Just because you don't need an appointment, you can just come chat with us.
0: What sort of common health concerns can people talk to the pharmacist about?
1: Lots more than people realise. We can help with things like coughs and colds, hay fever, skin stuff, mild pain, stomach issues, reflux, head lice, scabies, even eye issues, and also medication side effects. So one of the really valuable parts of our job is to help people work out what they're experiencing, so based on any symptoms that they're having. Sometimes we can provide treatment straight away, other times we'll give lifestyle advice, and then if we think something is serious, then we need to tell their patient to go see their GP.
0: And there's been some changes with consults with pharmacists at the moment. What has that changed?
1: Yep, it's a really recent change. Started at the start of June. So that's the introduction of the extended pharmacy service, which has expanded what some community pharmacies can provide without a script. So eligible patients can now have a consultation with a pharmacist for a number of conditions, like common conditions. And where appropriate, you can get some really subsidized treatments directly from the pharmacy without needing a prescription first. So the service covers things like pain and fever in children, dehydration, conjunctivitis, head lice, scabies, emergency contraception, and UTI medications for eligible people. So the aim of this service is to make healthcare easier to access and help people get that treatment sooner so that they're not having to wait for an appointment. But it is important to remember that there are eligibility criteria, so it won't apply to everyone, but it definitely will help a lot more people.
0: Rightio. No, well, that's good. Good to explore that, good to understand a bit more than just dispensing medicine, what a pharmacist can do. Thank you, Piara. Always a pleasure. Nice. And thanks for bringing in these incredible fragrance gift sets that we're going to give away.
1: Yes,
0: as
1: very
0: well.
1: Exciting.
0: That is good. Thank you. Thank you, Chemist Warehouse. Oh, just in time, Father's Day is coming up soon too.
1: Yes,
0: isn't it?
1: Very soon.
0: Get yourself something and then start thinking about Dad. I'll tell you what else we want you to think about, and we've had him on the show. Grant Elliott, of course, is spearheading the charity drive at the moment with Chemist Warehouse. Let's see how much money we can get, because it is such a great cause, the old life flight. 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Well, coming up next, this is exciting. We have somebody who's just come back from France, who has been to the wellness retreat, the hotel, the resort, I like to call it, that Aveen have, because the treatments that they can do for you, quite specialised. But what is involved? What else can you get from there? We're going to find out from someone who's just flown back to New Zealand to tell us all about it. So that is coming up next. This is Eric Carmen and Hungry Eyes. It is the House of Wellness on the Breeze. Those fragrance gift sets, not too far away. I'll give you the keyword. Hang in there. It is the House of Wellness.

0: It's the House of Wellness on the Breeze here at Carmen and Hungry Eyes. 8 to 9, new sport and weather coming up soon. Your chance to win too, thanks to the House of Fragrance from Chemist Warehouse. But joining us, let's introduce you to our next guest. This is quite exciting, actually. This is the good thing about the show. You just find out so many things. You know, there's always incredible research being done in the world of medicine, and you can add Arvin to that. Arvin. We'll sort that out in just a minute. Arvin Skincare have got a hotel / resort / wellness centre, I guess you'd call it, overseas. I did not know this. And somebody who's just come back from that joins us now. Zaina, how are you?
1: Good, thank you.
0: Arvin.
1: Yeah.
0: Because you've been there. You've seen it. You've got the t-shirt.
1: Yeah. I have, yeah. So it's Arvin.
0: So how did you end up going over there? Because you do have a skin issue, don't you?
1: Yes, I do. So I have had psoriasis ever since I was young. So I was very lucky enough to get to know the team at Arvin. And obviously once they had found out about my skin condition, they had introduced me to the thermal spring water facility in France, in the south of France, and how they treat a lot of people with different skin conditions, and basically pitched it if I wanted to go see for myself. So
0: ooh,
1: yeah.
0: Ooh, okay, sweet. So Arvin is a town, isn't it?
1: Yeah.
0: That has thermal sort of properties with
1: yeah,
0: their water.
1: Yeah.
0: And they have combined this with their practice in skincare. So
1: yes,
0: now they've got this wellness retreat, I guess you'd call it.
1: Yep.
0: What was it like? What did you see? What did you discover?
1: It was incredible. We got to see, first of all, the science behind the water. We just learned about how they discovered a really interesting bacteria, which is pretty much in all of their skincare products, and that is what helps soothe irritated skin like eczema, dermatitis, psoriasis. And then we got to see the actual treatment facility, which is the Arvin Hotel, where thousands of people from across the world and in France go there and get their skin treated. And it's just a conjunction of different things, not just the thermal spring water, but kind of pushing like a really wellness-led lifestyle of kind of eating on a whole food diet, and also just it's all about not just the outside and we're like the physical part of the skin, but also what you're putting inside. So yeah, it was incredible to see all of that.
0: I bet you it was. And that's quite interesting, isn't it? I guess the properties with Arvin and what they are doing scientifically, they are now combining with sort of wellness and a hotel. So you can go there for skin treatments, but you can also just go there to hang out and just give your mind a rest,
1: yeah,
0: can't you?
1: Absolutely. It was wonderful. It was like in the middle of nowhere as well. So it's really, it was incredible, 24 hours that we had, yeah.
0: And do they have thermal springs there, just
1: yes,
0: like we do here in New Zealand?
1: They have kind of a facility where all the water comes from. You can't actually go there like a spring like we have, like maybe in Rotorua or something. But all of the water over there pretty much is the thermal spring water that we have in the can, the Arvin can that they sell here. Yeah, so.
0: And with your psoriasis, I guess it was exciting to know that there perhaps is something that can help you long term in the future. So,
1: absolutely.
0: You know, you can go there. That's just one of the things that they treat, isn't
1: it? Yeah, it is. Yeah, just one of the many conditions. I mean, there were so many people there who had cancer treatments, who had scarring and stuff. There, a lot of people go there to the facility to get their skin healed and stuff.
0: Brilliant.
1: Yeah.
0: Well worth looking into if you want to head over there and do that. But if you wanted just to experience a bit of Arvin at home, how do you do that?
1: Absolutely. I think it was really interesting to go and see that facility. It's all about consistency of skincare. Obviously, all of the skincare that they use on the patients is all Arvin skincare. So the whole idea is being consistent and having a good regime. And really important to know that obviously Arvin is available here in Chemist Warehouse. All of the products that they use in France, most of them at least, are all available here in Chemist Warehouse. And it's all about developing a skincare routine and doing it over a long period of time. Yeah, and consistency and all that, yeah.
0: I love that they have a facility where you can go and do that, and I'm so grateful that you went and experienced it, because it's kind of like how we deal with food nowadays. We want to know where it comes from, what we're putting into our body.
1: Oh, absolutely.
0: You have gone and seen that, and now you understand a bit more about
1: it's
0: why
1: incredible.
0: It works.
1: Yeah, it was amazing just to see all of the magic behind it. So, yeah.
0: Oh, great experience.
1: Yeah.
0: Well, thank you for sharing.
1: Thank you so much for having me.
0: And, of course, as Zaina said, all these Arvin products are available available at Chemist Warehouse. And go and Google that place, the thermal wonderland that it is. Honestly, it looks amazing. Thank you, Zaina.
1: Thank you.
0: Appreciate it. You have a great day. And is the House of Wellness on the Breeze. Coming up next, the latest news, sport and weather. Your keyword to win for yourself those Chemist Warehouse House of Fragrance gift sets that we've got to give away. And Rhea Vandevis, who plays Harper on Shortland Street. It's all on the way.
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11: Kia ora, I'm KM Adams with the latest at 9. The southern Wairarapa district has been offered a helping hand following another severe weather event. Multiple communities further south have been cut off due to major road damages. Mayor Fran Wild says relief is close at hand.
12: The Coast Guard offered to help bring things in from Wellington by sea. So we'd be looking at, if we need anything urgent, flying it in.
11: And overseas, more than 1,600 foreign rescuers are believed to have arrived in Venezuela. The country is reeling from a pair of devastating earthquakes, with the death toll currently sitting just below 1,500. Authorities say they're monitoring ongoing aftershocks, which are complicating the search for survivors. A new study has linked screen time for under twos with long-term negative effects. Researchers from four universities in the UK found it can lead to overstimulation, difficulty sleeping and delayed language development. They're calling for official guidelines to specifically rule out regular screen time for toddlers and babies. Prince Harry and wife Meghan will stay in a royal residence during an upcoming visit to the UK. The Duke and Duchess of Sussex have accepted an offer from Harry's father, King Charles, to spend time in an undisclosed estate owned by the monarchy. The news has raised hopes for a reconciliation. And the White Ferns have been knocked out of the T20 World Cup by England. New Zealand made 163 for 6, England 164 for 1 to win by 9 wickets with 16 balls to spare. The Warriors have been beaten 26-24 by the Dolphins in Brisbane. Captain Mitch Barnett.
13: Unfortunate that we're not celebrating in there, but like I said at the end, we deserve to be in front and then we deserve to be behind.
11: The Warriors still second on the points ladder, the Dolphins third.
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15: Breeze weather with Harvey Norman. 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
16: Harvey Norman.
11: A mostly clear and fine day for Auckland today with moderate southerlies, a high of 18, dropping down to 10 tonight. Tomorrow's partly cloudy, moderate southerlies, a high of 16 for Monday, mostly sunny Tuesday.
15: Across New Zealand, this is the House of Wellness.
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0: It's the House of Wellness on the Breeze. 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So here's your keyword, sets. S-E-T-S. 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S-E-T-S. As in Chemist Warehouse fragrance gift sets. So text that keyword and your name to 934. Put you in the draw to win one of 3 of those fragrance gift sets. Oh yeah, we'd like a giveaway on a Sunday, don't we? Thank you, Chemist Warehouse. Coming up next, Harper from Shortland Street, otherwise known as Rhea Vandervis. What a journey she has had. She's on the cover of the House of Wellness magazine. We explore her life next. It is The Breeze.

0: in Chicago. Hard to say I'm sorry. It's the House of Wellness on the Breeze, and thanks to the House of Fragrance, we have some incredible fragrance gift sets to give away. The keyword is sets, S-E-T-S. Leave a gap, give us your name, send it off to 934. Well, she's been on our TV screens for a number of years as Harper on Shortland Street, but importantly, has been through an incredible health and wellness journey of our own that probably a lot of us don't know. Dealing with burnout, a fertility journey, she's come out the other side a healthier and better version of herself. And after all those years on screen portraying Harper, she's now on the cover of the House of Wellness magazine. Rhea Vandevis joins us via video call. Thanks for joining us, Rhea. Welcome to the show. How are you going?
1: I'm really well, thanks, Mike. Thanks for having me.
0: First of all, congratulations on Celebrity Treasure Island. Thought that was a great watch. Did you enjoy it?
1: I absolutely loved it, retrospectively. At the time, you know, there were some huge highs and some huge lows. So, you know, within the space of one day, you'd go from like on top of the world to the depths of despair. So sometimes you just really wanted to go home. But yeah, overall, it was a really great experience and I would do it again in a heartbeat.
0: Anna, did you learn stuff about yourself, Rhea?
1: Yeah, I think so. I think learn to just back yourself, really. I also learned you don't need as much food to get by as what you normally eat. And I actually slept so well there, you know.
0: It was
1: like, yeah, I guess no toddler crawling all over you. But yeah, the fresh air, I don't know, and just switching off from everything.
0: No, and I think that's the thing with something like Celebrity Treasure Island. I mean, you know, you've played a character on Shortland Street for years. People just assume that's who you are. It's a real test, I guess, when you're put in that sort of environment on whether or not you are actually an all right human being. Would you agree?
1: I guess so. The truth, your true colours definitely are revealed.
0: Yeah, yeah.
1: I feel like, yeah, I was really nervous actually about going in there about, I get social anxiety, you know, so most people probably do, but going into essentially a social setting where you're going to be with them 24 hours a day for who knows how long. It's like, oh my gosh, how is this going to be? So I was really anxious about that. But so, so grateful. And to see Ben Barrington, my on-screen husband for so long on Shortland Street, was in my team. So that was a huge relief. But just, you know, all of the people were awesome people. So it was, yeah, it was actually just a joy.
0: No, and you were vulnerable, and if you get to that point where you're upset about things that mean stuff to you, it shows that you're just being yourself. So well done, well played. Shame you didn't win, but never mind. At least you had the experience.
1: Oh, thank you.
0: Let's carry on with the tally stuff, and let's just get it out of the way. So, Shortland Street, I mean, it was a huge part of your life. How did you know it was the right time to sort of go, okay, that's enough?
1: I think I'd known really for a while. I had my son, what year was that? I had him in 2021. And so that was a couple of years before I left in the end. But I had to go back quite soon after he was born, just for story. They don't like to let

0: in the morning, breast pumping in the makeup chair. There was honestly so many days where I didn't even see Teddy, my son, because he was asleep when I went to work and asleep when I got home. So then I just had to, you know, do the all night long feeding kind of thing and then go to work again. And so it started to lose its shine, I think. I was just too tired.
1: Right.
0: And then I said this to the producers and they were sort of like quite shocked and were really awesome and like did give me a bit of a reduced schedule for a while. But they couldn't kind of continue on with that.
1: Right.
0: And in that last year, I just was sick all the time. I couldn't get better. I got COVID, I think it was the first illness. And then I, you know, it was just like, I was miserable. I could not get better. I couldn't recover from anything.
1: Well, was that essentially burnout?
0: Yes, definitely. Definitely. Yeah.
1: That's Rhea van der Vis on the House of Wellness, also on the cover of the House of Wellness magazine, which, by the way, is a great read. Good read over winter. More from Rhea in just a minute. Couples therapy, fertility journeys. Oh, she unpacks a lot. This is Lady Gaga and Poker Face. It's the House.

0: It is Los Lobos, La Bamba. It is The Breeze with Mike on your Sunday morning. And that is a song you can vote for in the Blockbuster 50, the best 50 songs and movies as voted by you. Thanks to Rialto View this Thursday, Kate Roger and myself will count them down. That one's always quite high up. Great movie too. The story of Richie Valens and the Big Bopper. You can vote by texting the word film to 934. We'll send you back a link. You can also go breeze.rover.nz. And when you do vote, you're in the draw to win a subscription from Rialto View. Well, this is the House of Wellness on The Breeze. We are finding out more about Rhea Vandevis. She played Harper on Shortland Street. We've talked about Celebrity Treasure Island. We've talked about leaving Shortland Street. We've talked about burnout as well. But I tell you, you've gone through a lot because a fertility journey as well during all of this. It took a long time, must have been stressful.
1: You know, because it took so long, it took us 6 years to have Teddy. We did four rounds of IVF and I tried, you know, all sorts of weird and wonderful diets and other treatments and things. And then eventually we were able to conceive him by using my sister's eggs, which was amazing. But yeah, it took 6 years to have him, which was exhausting in itself. So yeah. Then to like have to go to work, and my husband got to be the stay-at-home dad, and I had to go to work because that was sort of what made financial sense. But we sort of resented each other for those things because I wanted to be at home with the baby that I'd fought so hard for.
0: Yes, you're right.
1: Yeah, and I think he thought that being a stay-at-home parent would be a lot easier than it really is. So he was keen to go back to work.
0: Oh, no. Well, this is good. No, this is a great chance to sort of, I guess, put things in perspective for people that are listening that probably think, you know, Rhea on the cover of the House of Wellness all these years in Shortland Street, lives a glamorous life surrounded by nannies and, incredible
1: oh,
0: support.
1: Oh, gosh, no.
0: No, it's not like that at all, is it? This is New Zealand.
1: It's not like that. Well, not New Zealand, no.
0: Okay, so can I get a bit more personal then, Rhea? Did you go through any sort of counselling or therapy whilst all of this was going on?
1: Yeah. Yeah, absolutely. I'm a massive advocate for therapy. I've been through, like, you know, lots of personal, individual therapy over my time. But Chris and I went to some couples therapy, actually, after Ted was born. You know, it was such a huge adjustment for us. I was in, you know, a rut, and we just, I think, I don't know, it's such a huge shake-up to your life. And we sort of had forgotten how to make each other priority because we were just focused on staying afloat and
0: doing
1: keeping
0: the motions
1: alive.
0: Yeah.
1: But so yeah, we went to some couples therapy and just learnt new ways to communicate because I think we'd sort of forgotten how to do that, and it was incredibly helpful.
0: How did you have that conversation with him? Geez, I'm getting really personal now, aren't I? Like, did you say to him, hey?
1: I think we need to go. I just think we were just sort of being really scratchy with each other, not getting on, sort of bickering and arguing over the smallest things, and it just wasn't enjoyable anymore. And I was like, you know, there's got to be a better way.
0: Ah, no, and look.
1: And there was.
0: No, and this is the thing. I mean, this is proof. This is why we're talking to you. This is why you're on the cover of the House of Wellness, because people can be defined by their careers a lot, but it's actually how you navigate that other half of your life that makes the difference for everybody. And,
1: Well, that's your real life, right?
0: Yeah. And thank you for sharing, because I know you've been fairly open about a lot of things, which is brave, you know. Have you ever regretted being open about anything? Any of this?
1: No. If it encourages like good, healthy conversation, then I'm absolutely all for it. I do regret recently, actually, I did an article in a magazine which won't be named, where I talked about going into perimenopause and also talked at the sort of same time about not being sure if I want to have another baby or not sure yet. And then they completely misconstrued everything I said and wrote an article that wasn't really true. So in those instances, you're a bit like, oh my gosh, I should have shut my mouth. However, no, I'm really happy to talk about it because, you know, honestly, up until a couple of years ago, I don't even really know what menopause involved.
0: Right.
1: Because no one speaks about it. And now they do. But, you know, in the past, it's just kind of like a thing that you quietly go through.
0: And as the House of Wellness on The Breeze, we are catching up with Rhea Vandevis, who plays Harper on Shortland Street. Coming up, what about the main pillars of her health and wellness at the moment? That is next. This is Seal and Crazy, The Breeze.

0: Oh, what a song. Queen, Bohemian Rhapsody. Another song you can vote for our Blockbuster 50, thanks to Rialto View this Thursday. It is the House of Wellness this Sunday morning here on The Breeze. We've been spending some time with Rhea Vandevis, who plays Harper on Shortland Street. What a journey she has gone through, not just being on the TV every day, but in her own life. So let's talk exercise. Rhea, how important is this to you and your routine?
1: It's massively important. I've always been quite an active person, I would say. I'm like quite a naturally sort of athletic build. But since I've had Ted, maybe a year or year and a half after he was born, I really started getting into like lifting weights, because, you know, for women, it's really important for us to strengthen our bones. Mm-hmm. Yeah. I saw you just.
0: Well, no, it's that core strength, isn't it? You know, it helps with everything.
1: Yeah, it's just very important for women to build our muscles. And so I went to this gym and when I was still at Shortland Street and still living in Auckland, called Lift Club, which kind of got me in really into weightlifting, and I loved it. But then of course moved to Waiheke Island. And so I have started going to F45 here. I've been going for about 18 months and I love it. It works so well for my brain, the way my mind works, because it's, you know, I have to go somewhere and be told what to do. If I go to a gym by myself, I just faff around.
0: Yeah. Still loves working under a director, clearly.
1: Yeah. And so, you know, and I love F45 because it's, you know, it's broken into little bits.
0: Yeah.
1: And you just go, this is really painful, but it's only going to be 30 seconds. And then you get the next thing. And I actually find that's a really good approach to life. If there's anything that feels difficult or too monumental to approach, you just go, okay, let's just break it into smaller little bits and we'll just chip each little bit off. And yeah, that's how my brain works.
0: No, I love that. And we've just had another guest on the show today talking about choosing your hard. So sometimes you've got to do some hard things to get the benefits. Obviously the exercise helps with your core strength and I guess, you know, your ability in your brain to process what is happening. But mentally, I guess it's given you some perks as well, has it, you know?
1: Oh, it's extremely important for mental health. Extremely important. If I go a week without exercising, I feel like the fog falling, you know, like the depression hitting, you know. It's crucial. It's totally crucial.
0: Good on you for finding that point, because it's a nice place to be, isn't it? Where you're like, oh, I've got to go and do some exercise. I feel like crap today. So
1: yeah. I know, but God, it's so worth it. And it's even like even things like vigorously vacuuming, or you know, like just finding ways every day to move your body in some way is good for you. Even a walk, you know, walking.
0: Yeah.
1: Walking's so good for you. Oh. I think you've just got to get out and do something.
0: Oh, I can see why you're on the cover of the House of Wellness magazine, that's for sure. Okay, and what about the drinking side, the supplement side? Like, are there any sort of changes you've made in your life since leaving Shortland Street and finding this new lifestyle, you know, as a mum? Are there anything that you could, you know, sort of offer our listeners to help? So, you know, like, is there a supplement you take, or do you have a, you know?
1: I see. Yes, yes, yes. I do take supplements. I've been taking quite a few of the clinician supplements lately, like ones that help with perimenopause symptoms, that kind of thing. Mm-hmm. I take zinc as well. Magnesium's also something that I make sure that I take because it's, you know, so helpful with sleeping. But you know, I know people have, you know, ideas about supplements. Some people are really into them. Some people say they don't do much, but, you know, I just think it's really, I like it because it's part of a routine for me. And I think that, when you fall out of a routine is when I feel like your life, you know, feels like it's falling apart.
0: Right.
1: So any sort of routine or structure, I think, is really important.
0: Okay, we'll wrap it up in just a minute with Rhea Vandevis, who plays Harper on Shortland Street, with some quick fire health and wellness questions. But your last chance to win for yourself those House of Fragrance gift sets from Chemist Warehouse. 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Leave a gap, give us your name, and you could win one of three we have to give away. We'll find some winners. We'll wrap it up with Rhea. It's all coming up. It's the House of Wellness on The Breeze.
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0: That's The Cause and Runaway. That is The Breeze with Mike on your Sunday morning. Simple Minds coming to New Zealand. How would you like to win tickets and some money to help get you to those concerts? I'll give you details very soon, but right now let's wrap up our chat with Rhea Vandevis, who plays Harper on Shortland Street. She's on the cover of the House of Wellness magazine, so grab that next you're in Chemist Warehouse. But here we are, quickfire wellness questions, Rhea. What's one wellness practice you never skip?
1: Exercise.
0: What's your favourite way to recharge, Rhea?
1: Oh, I love my... reading a book with a glass of Chardonnay.
0: Ooh, yeah. Nice oaky Chardonnay. Okay. Well, this kind of answers the next question. A book, podcast, or resource that has influenced your well-being?
1: Oh, I remember reading Rushing Women's Syndrome and feeling like everything really resonated with me with that. Podcast, I listen to so many political podcasts. I don't really listen to health-working ones. I should be open to recommendations, though.
0: Okay, no, that's good. No, people will see them, and that's good. Political, that's right. That seems weird. Why are you into politics?
1: Yeah, I'm just into it.
0: Oh, God, you've moved to Waiheke. You've become one of those. Yeah. Changing the world from a little island. I love it. No, I'm just joking. Fair enough. No, it's a little micro sort of, community there. Yeah. So I guess politics plays a big part in sort of the bigger picture, doesn't it? Okay. Anyway, I'll just ask the questions. They're supposed to be quick fire. I'm talking too much. What's one thing you're currently working on in your own health journey?
1: I'd like to learn to meditate more. I don't do it regularly, but I plan to. It's sort of a goal, is to get good at it.
0: Okay, great. I love that. A lot of people have found that. A lot of people that were probably ADHD have found meditation has helped, actually, especially in this media industry. Okay, and the next acting project, what have you got on the boil? Are you going to become a director of Shortland Street? Are you doing some plays?
1: I don't really have any acting projects lined up. In fact, I'm sort of feeling almost more and more like, I don't know if it's going to be in my future. I am not really missing it. I'm not auditioning that much and haven't been cast in anything thus far. But I'm just loving, I'm a marriage celebrant, so I'm loving that work. And I love renovating. So my dream project, if anyone's listening and wants to help me with this, is to make some sort of renovation TV show that I host or, something like that. So
0: I need to get a
1: pitch together.
0: I can see it all happening now. I'm loving this lifestyle change for you, Rhea, and it's so nice that you've shared not only the problems and the challenges that you've had whilst finding this spot, but it's so nice to hear that it's all possible, and this is why we've loved having you on the show.
1: Oh, thank you, Mike. It's been such a privilege to be a part of this. Yeah, it's been wonderful to talk to you.
0: No, it has. And look, I will put this to the right people. We'll find that show that's perfect for you to be back on the screen.
1: Let's make a show.
0: Live your dream, my friend.
1: Thanks, Mike.
0: See so much more to Rhea Vandevis, who played Harper on Shortland Street, isn't there? And if you want more, get the podcast by texting the word house to 934. It'll be up around 1 o'clock today. Up next, we find our winners on the House of Wellness. We check in with news, sport and weather as well. This is the Fine Young Cannibals, The Breeze.

0: I'm Ian Cannibal. She drives me crazy. It is The Breeze with Mike. Sunday morning. Hope you're having a good one. Thanks for joining us on the House of Wellness. And congratulations, the winners of the House of Fragrance gift sets. Thanks, Chemist Warehouse. Katrina, Louise and Heather. And the winners of Professor Grant Schofield's new book, Choose Your Heart, Roz and Nardine. Thank you so much if you entered. Some great guests this morning. Thank you in particular to Zaina, who came in and shared her experience of heading to the Aven Thermal Resort in France. What they offer a bit deeper than just some skincare treatments, and it was a very interesting. So maybe something you want to investigate. You can get that chat as well as Rhea van der Vis, who plays Harper on Shortland Street, and Professor Grant Schofield, and of course the editor of the House of Wellness magazine, in the podcast. Text the word house to 934. We'll send you back the link. That podcast will be up in about an hour. On the way, Rick Astley, Elton John and Alex Warren, new sport and weather is next. Thank you, Dylan, for putting together today's show of the House of Wellness. Thanks to Chemist Warehouse.
1: Your local breakfast. Robert and Jeanette.
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2: Good morning, I'm KM Adams with the latest at 10. An Australian man has been arrested for murder in Thailand after a teenage girl's body was found in a suitcase. 45-year-old Peter Carman was reportedly taken into custody at a Bangkok airport while trying to board a flight back to Perth. CCTV footage allegedly shows him walking hand in hand with the murdered 17-year-old in a hotel lobby shortly before her body was found. The ACT Party is set to unveil its new deputy leader later today. They'll be holding their 2026 rally at Shed 10 on the Auckland waterfront from 2pm. Along with the mystery deputy, they're also set to announce a new policy for this year's election. Authorities in China have officially acknowledged an incident which saw a plane collide with Beijing's tallest building. They say the pilot of the light aircraft was the only one on board and the only fatality of the crash, but do not give details about a potential cause of the crash. Police in Los Angeles have discovered nearly 400 kilograms of methamphetamine while responding to a call about illegal dumping. Officers expected to find unlawfully disposed rubbish when they arrived at the empty lot. Instead, they stumbled on the meth along with a suspected drug lab. It's not clear whether they got to the bottom of the illegal dumping. To rugby with shift four, the White Ferns have been blitzed by England by 9 wickets with 16 balls spare at the T20 World Cup. The result means New Zealand's title defence ended in group play with 2 wins and 3 losses. And New Zealand Rugby and Rugby Australia have confirmed Anzac Day test matches in 2027, 29 and 2031 as part of a 3-match Bledisloe Cup series. All 3 fixtures will be played at Suncorp Stadium in Brisbane.
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16: Good morning. Traffic's flowing freely on all the motorways around Tāmaki Makaurau this morning. It's a very busy weekend at the airport. Give yourself plenty of time if you're heading there today. 22 minutes city to the airport right now. And there's an overnight motorway closure to be aware of if you're heading north tonight. All northbound lanes will be closed. Silverdale to Warkworth from 9pm till 5am. The detour is on the Old State Highway 1.
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14: Breeze weather with Harvey Norman. 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
2: Harvey Norman. A mostly clear and fine day for Auckland today with moderate southerlies, a high of 18, dropping down to 10 tonight. Tomorrow's partly cloudy, moderate southerlies, a high of 16 for Monday, mostly sunny Tuesday.
14: The Breeze.
0: Oh, what a perfect Auckland Sunday. Blue skies, nice and calm. It's the type of winter day we like. And this is the type of music we like. Elton John, Rick Astley and Bee Gees all coming.

thoughts will fade eventually. So if our time is running out, day after day, we'll make the mundane a masterpiece. Oh my, my, oh my, my love, I take one look at you, you're taking me

0: It's the Pointer Sisters, Jump For My Love. And it's Auckland Springs 93.4 with Mike. Oh, what a day. Beautiful, isn't it? Okay, how would you like to get along to Simple Minds? Baby, don't you forget about me. Simple Minds are playing Spark Arena here in Auckland February the 25th. I know that seems a long way, but we are flying through the year. So get yourself sorted, win for yourself a double pass and $500 spending money. All you need to do is go to breeze.rover.nz, find the competition page and enter. It's as easy as that. And all the details on the tickets for Simple Minds at Spark Arena at breeze.rover.nz. Coming up, Murray Head, Rihanna and some Hall & Oates. It is Auckland's Breeze.
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0: Oh, what a song. Aretha Franklin and George Michael, I Knew You Were Waiting. 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Not bad. Not bad change for the weekend, is it? Hey, coming up next, news, sport and weather. Then we're back to the music for your Sunday. Ice House, Foreigner, Scissor Sisters and Eurythmics all coming up next.
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3: The Nick Scali half-yearly clearance has been extended with everything reduced across the entire Nick Scali range. Everything is reduced during the half-yearly clearance. Extended till Sunday at Nick Scali, Wairau Park, Mount Wellington and St. Luke's.
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14: Kia ora, I'm KM Adams with the latest at 11. A 20-year-old man is due in Hamilton District Court tomorrow after a serious assault last night in Norton that left two people in hospital. Police were called about 10 p.m. last night after a report of fighting at a service station. The man has been charged with wounding with intent to injure and wounding with intent to cause grievous bodily harm. A plant pest on Otago's exclusion list has cropped up once again. The regional council is mobilising to remove African feathergrass from the Napata area. Biosecurity Programs team lead Robert Wynne says report any further sightings to them.
15: It's a pest that invades our waterways, it invades our riverbanks, it invades our pasture land, so we want to stop it from establishing in Otago.
14: A new anti-price gouging law is set to come into effect for Australian supermarkets. From July 1st, they could face fines of around $12 million if found to be charging more than a reasonable margin on their products. The law would currently only apply to supermarket giants Coles and Woolworths, who are classed as very large retailers with revenues of more than $30 billion. The US is conducting more strikes around the Strait of Hormuz. Both sides engaged in tit-for-tat attacks yesterday in a major test of the supposed ceasefire. The White Ferns have been knocked out of the T20 World Cup by England. New Zealand made 163 for 6, England 164 for 1 to win by 9 wickets with 16 balls to spare. Anzac Day tests confirmed in 2027, 29 and 2031 as part of the Bledisloe Cup, all three games to be played in Brisbane. And Dame Lydia Ko has had a 3-under third round at the Women's PGA Championship to sit tied 25th.
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19: Good morning. There's an accident reported after the Khyber Pass off-ramp northbound on the Southern at Newmarket, with traffic back past Market Road at this stage. You're looking at 11 minutes, a green lane to Khyber Pass. And there's an overnight motorway closure to be aware of tonight. If you're heading north out of Auckland, all northbound lanes will be closed. Silverdale to Warkworth, 9 p.m. to 5 a.m. with a detour on the old State Highway 1 road.
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17: Breeze weather with Harvey Norman. 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
20: Harvey Norman.
14: A mostly clear and fine day for Auckland today, with moderate southerlies, a high of 18, dropping down to 10 tonight. Tomorrow's partly cloudy, moderate southerlies, a high of 16 for Monday. Mostly sunny Tuesday.
17: The Breeze.
21: Ah, the sun is shining. She's a lovely Sunday. Let's back it up with some great songs. Eurythmics on the way. The Verve with Bittersweet Symphony. Some Foreigner in there as well. 30 minutes of non-stop music.

0: And Stony Child, Stop Your Fussing. It is The Breeze with Mike. Sunday morning, and this Thursday, thanks to Rialto View, we are counting down the best 50 songs as voted by you in our Blockbuster 50. Movies and music, what a beautiful combination. This song has always been number one over the past few years. Having a look at the voting on Friday, I tell you what is giving it a good run for its money. This one. Working. I'm starting to see What's the Time, Mr. Wolf, Southside of Bombay from Once Were Warriors coming through. We're starting to see some Toy Story songs come through. There are so many great songs you can vote for in the Blockbuster 50. Do you want this as number one again? Well, you have the power. You can vote right now. Use the keyword film. Send that off to 934. I'll send you back the link. 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And if you do vote, you're in the draw, thanks to Rialto View, to win a subscription to their streaming service. The Blockbuster 50, this coming Thursday with Kate Roger and myself. Thanks to Rialto View. Get your votes in now. Little River Band, Hadaway and Tina Turner next.
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It's Auckland's Breeze 93.4 with my beautiful Auckland Sunday, isn't it? This is the type of winter day we love. Blue sky, nice and calm. A little fresh, but oh, so enjoyable. 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If you'd like to go on the draw to win that $100 cash, just use the keyword budget, leave a gap, give us your name and send that off to 934. Well, that's been done for the day. Kate Roger looking after you next. Some great music on the way. Rick Springfield, 660, Fleetwood Mac, Ronan Keating. It is the soundtrack to your weekend, The Breeze. I'll catch you back tomorrow afternoon. Have a good one. From the best of the 80s.

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23: Good afternoon, I'm KM Adams with the latest at midday. A man has been arrested after a serious assault at a West Hamilton service station. Police say they were called to Avalon Drive at about 10pm yesterday. Two people were rushed to hospital in a serious condition. A 20-year-old man faces charges of wounding with intent to injure and cause grievous bodily harm. Both southbound lanes of State Highway 2 between Petone and Nauranga are now open. Floodwaters have also dropped on a stretch of State Highway 2 near Taufani Nikau, with both lanes now open. However, State Highway 53 remains closed at Waihinga Bridge near Martinborough due to flooding. Otago residents are being asked to keep an eye out for more African feathergrass. The pest plant has cropped up in the Napata area.